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99.5 The River. So they've talked about instilling a nationwide ban for social media for those that are under the age of 16. Where do you stand on this? Let's talk in minutes. You

0: you so much for everything that you guys do. When I'm in a bad mood, I just crank up the tunes and the bad mood is gone and my day is all bright and sunny once again.
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1: Something big is going down this weekend that you can be a part of just right from your home. Yeah, on your couch. I'll explain more coming up in the next 10 minutes.
2: 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Oh my, my love, I take one look at you, you're taking me out.

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1: Hey, my name is Shannon L. Thanks for making this part of your night. 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
1: If you're looking for something fun to do while you're at work, today is National Play-Doh Day. Yeah, nobody's going to write you up for that. 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

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It's totally fine to crash a wedding these days, did you know? Hey, my name is Shannon Oh. In fact, there are a few couples that are welcoming this with open arms. I'll explain why coming up in the next 6 minutes.

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1: We've talked about it before, but I am one of those people that, you know, I want the most summer that I possibly can get. 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But Brooke, you've been celebrating since August 25th because of the PSL. Isn't that a little early?
2: It's never too early. I love it so much.
1: All right, well, you do you. As long as you don't make me give up my last few days of summer, that's fine by me.

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Hey, it's Shannon O. Apparently, she's very excited to be a mom. 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

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How is it not even October and we already know what the baby name trend is going to be for next year? Hey, it's Shannon O. It's called name maxing. And if you don't know what that means, I got the info for you coming up in the next 10 minutes.

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1: What's up? 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
1: What is your fall comfort show? 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
2: The whole thing and the spinoff series.
1: See, nobody ever gets tired of the Gilmore Girls. 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
1: See, nobody ever gets tired of the Gilmore Girls, but I'm wondering if there's another series that you think, when you think fall, you think of this TV show. 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

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I know it's a little too early to start thinking about this, but Alanis Morissette, she's going to be making her first ever holiday album this year.

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0: More music, more variety. This is 99.5 The River. It's not even October yet, so how does DoorDash know the top Halloween candy orders for 2026? Are we already dipping into the jar? Reese's Peanut Butter Cups, number one. Once again, followed by Hershey's Milk Chocolate Bars and M&M's. What are you filling that bucket with this year?
1: Ladies up in here tonight. No fighting.
2: We got the refugees.
1: No fighting.
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1: 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But the same thing goes with friends. I want to hear from you. What is the wildest nickname you have saved in your phone? Hit that talkback mic to let me know.

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1: I found out last week that I am not creative when it comes to storing people's contact information in my phone. Hey, my name is Shannon O. I hope you're having a great night so far. But I asked this because apparently if you have somebody's nickname saved in your phone, that means you have a stronger relationship with them. Although I'm not quite sure about Alex. You have your friend saved as what?
2: Ferris wheel, because I have a friend who gets around.
1: Oh my gosh, that's wild. Does she know that you have her listed as that?
2: To be honest, I don't think so.
1: You better hope that she doesn't find out. What's the craziest nickname you have saved in your phone? Hit that talkback mic to let me know.
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Did you see the awkward moment over the weekend when Charles Woodson found out that he was the only one not invited to Travis Kelce and Taylor Swift's wedding?

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1: That's wrapping it up for me. I hope you enjoy the rest of your Wednesday. As always, you can hit the talk back mic if you got a request for a song that you want to hear, or you just want to tell me your favorite color, because why not? 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

my try to the top. I've been out of shape, taking out the box. I'm an astronaut. I blasted off the planet, rock to cause catastrophe, and it matters more because I had it. Now I had a thought about wreaking havoc on an opposition. Kind of shocking, they want a static with precision. I'm automatic quarterback. I ain't talking second packet. 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
1: Can AI talk to pets like people? No, not like us. No, it's a good boy. 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

0: Andy and Bob, and it's time for Ask Andy. We turn to the goddess of guidance because she gives really good advice to help out Henry. You ready, friend?
1: I'm going to do my best.
0: Dear Andy, I'm about to propose to my girlfriend, but I got a question about the ring. Can I use it, considering the fact that I already given it to her? See, we were engaged about 7 years ago and broke up, so she gave the ring back. I've kept the ring, and now that I want to propose again, I want to know if it's okay to just give her that ring again. I don't know if that's a bad thing or good thing, but I've always wanted to marry this woman since I first met her in college, so I don't want to mess anything up again. Please tell me what to do. Thanks, aww. Henry. Ask Andy.
1: My goodness. I actually think that's really sweet at the end there. Oh, well, okay. So I don't think the ring matters per se. Like, I don't think there's any bad, like, voodoo associated with this ring, right? Like, I think it's more like the meaning behind it. Like, if you've kept it all these years because you always hoped you'd find your way back to each other, that's actually really romantic to me. I think that's sweet. That said, though, some people might see that ring has like old baggage from a relationship before that didn't work out. So if you're worried about that and you think she might think that, you might want to consider updating it, like resetting the stone to symbolize like a new beginning, like maybe a new band. It kind of depends on what you think she's going to think. My advice is tell her why you kept the ring, because that to me is the romance part of it. Like when you said that, Henry, my heart was like, oh, that's adorable. If she says yes, remember, she's going to remember that part of the story and the love behind it far more than whether that ring is brand new or anything about it. But you got to know the girl and what she's going to like better than anything else.
0: If she has issues with the ring, you got to find a new girl.
1: You think?
0: Yeah, I think so.
1: Well, I think he's also got to know her, right? Well, like, is she going to want a brand new ring because she's going to be superstitious?
0: But 7 years ago, and you kept the ring because it's all the person you wanted to marry. If she's got an issue with that, it's not the right person, bud.
1: Interesting.
0: Cut bait. All right. But let's go to the talk back, Mike. James, what do you think?
2: I think that he should get a different ring. I mean, maybe the other one, I don't know, maybe it was jinxed or something like that. I don't know. I mean, it's a different time.
1: He's a little superstitious there, so he believes in that jinx.
0: Amy Davidson said, trade it. Andrea Knoll said, ask a friend if she liked the first one.
1: Oh.
0: Brian Volpone, like you, Andy, said, I think that sounds really romantic. It's kind of a full circle situation. Having the diamond reset would give it a nice touch, too. Does anybody care this costs money again?
1: Yeah, but I mean, if he was going to be with someone brand new, right, then he's going to spend more money unless he's giving her that same ring.
0: See, would she ever know? All right, let's see if you can jump in this conversation and help out Henry. Find our Ask Andy post on Facebook, Instagram, and Threads.
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0: It's Andy and Bob, and it's nearly time for Did You Know? Breakfast for Your Brain. Andy, what do you have coming up?
1: Turns out you're a mutant if you can handle dairy. I'll explain in less than 8 minutes.

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0: Andy and Bob. 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We call it Howard 2. Should you feel a little more tired and unmotivated now that summer's winding down, rest easy. Our Howard 2 Andy has 5 ways to help you beat the September slump.
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1: No AI here. Just real people who love coffee and chat way too much. Guaranteed human.

0: It's Andy and Bob. Time to look back on the show that was. What was the best part of your day today, friend?
1: It seems like pumpkin spice lattes are dying a slow, hopefully painful death. I mean, very slow. I mean, they're still incredibly popular. Everyone's still excited for it to come back. But according to a little research, people are excited about other flavors like banana bread lattes and peanut butter lattes.
0: Yeah.
1: And I don't know other flavors. I don't drink any of that crap.
0: The banana bread one, I think, would be kind of cool. I'm in on that. Yeah, I'm in on that.
1: Okay, good. Yeah. See? It's a little bit less exciting for other people, and I think it's going to slowly die off at some point in like 500 years.
0: And you're rooting for its death, so that's good.
1: I am.
0: Best part of my day today, learning that the mascot for Vlasic Pickles is a stork because of the urge women have to eat pickles during pregnancy.
1: Yeah.
0: I mean, that was smart. I never made that connection.
1: I think that was good on their end.
0: Yeah, I think so, too. But also, it's a stereotype, and stereotypes are wrong.
1: Yeah. I mean, I eat pickles. I eat pickles now. I don't know if it really works for me.
0: I was going to say, if Pete came home and see you eating pickles, he's like, oh, no, I got to get another bedroom. I mean, that's the thing. Like, I don't think that's happening. Yeah,
1: that's not. But still, I think it's cute. If you missed any part of the show, you can listen to it anytime with Andy and Bob anytime. You can find it on the iHeartRadio app or wherever you listen to your favorite podcast.
0: All right, do us a favor. Do someone else a favor. Be the best part of somebody's day. Prozit. Let's
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1: 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Huntrix, Luke Combs, Tame Impala with Jenny. 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
1: Happy Wednesday. Alex Warren is coming up for you. We've got Fall Out Boy and Dua Lipa, Whitesnake and Ella Langley. Right now it's Michael Jackson.

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0: 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I'm Teddy James. 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
1: Just past 1 o'clock with Taylor Swift and Jimmy Eat World on the way, Ed Sheeran, Joan Jett, and Bruno Mars. 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
1: I'm Jenny James. Have you heard the term mouthfeel before? It is basically the texture of a food and how it feels in your mouth. And it is having a fun moment right now. 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

0: 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Bob Hauer's going to be at the River End of Summer Night Out at Albany Med Health System at SPAC September 19th, featuring OAR with special guests Gavin DeGraw and Katie Tunstall. 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
1: I'm Teddy James. It looks like holiday shopping is already happening. A new survey shows a third of Americans plan to start before November, and nearly 1 in 10 began before September so they could spread out costs, parents especially. Stores are ready too, with Costco, Target, Walmart, Home Depot, and Lowe's already rolling out Christmas trees, Santas, yard decorations, and lights. I have a feeling that we as a whole are going to start decorating earlier than usual this year.
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1: A-ha's Take on Me did not become an overnight sensation. It actually took years. It started in 1982 as a song called Lesson One with different lyrics, but the same keyboard riff. The song helped them secure a record contract in 1983. They rewrote the song as Take on Me in 1984, but it did not do well on the charts. So they re-recorded it with a new producer who beefed it up with more energy and instrumentation. Then along came the video, and the rest is history.

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0: 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With Bob Hauer. All right, it's National Guacamole Day. Guac, queso, or salsa. One must go. Sarah, which one do you get rid of?
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0: 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This is your International Guacamole Day. So guac, queso, or salsa, one of them have to go. 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